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It's a title that sounds like a contradiction, because sometimes happiness and sadness aren't as far apart as they seem. This is Happiness Is So Sad by Swedish House Mafia, featuring Lika Lee.

0: was this week's Rent. Happiness Is So Sad by Swedish House Mafia, featuring Lika Lee. Proof that even a song with happiness in the title can hit you right in the feels.
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4: Top of the morning, the headlines. Chief Justice admits 378 new High Court advocates, and President Hichilema promises revival of Chambishi Metals. Chief Justice Mumba Malila has admitted a total of 378 legal practitioners to the bar's advocates of the High Court. Addressing the new legal practices in camera in the chamber, the Chief Justice emphasized that integrity, ethics and professionalism must be upheld at all times. Dr. Malila emphasized that professional misconduct must be avoided at all costs as not to deliver injustice to society, adding that integrity remains the overriding test of fitness to practice law. He charged that the oath of affirmation taken is not just a ceremonial citation, it is a solemn promise to uphold the Constitution of Zambia, to respect and defend the rule of law. He pointed out that those who abuse their position and those who allow themselves to be instruments of injustice have no place in the profession.
1: News 360.
4: President Hakainde Hichilema has called on the residents of Chambishi to vote for the United Party for National Development in the forthcoming general elections on August 13th to enable the government to continue implementing its agenda. The head of state explained that voting for the UPND means continued development in the country. Speaking during the community engagement at Twalubuka School's grounds in Chambishi, in Kalulushi District on the Copperbelt Province, President Hichilema says his government will work on reopening of Chambishi Metals if re-elected in the August 13th general elections. The head of state said government will continue engaging stakeholders over the Chambishi dump site to enhance mining activities while stressing the need for legal and safe mining practices.
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5: The Ukrainian capital Kyiv has come under attack from Russian ballistic missiles. Local officials say at least one person has been killed and a dozen injured. The city's mayor, Vitaly Klitschko, said rescuers had pulled two people from the rubble after a warehouse building near the city centre had been destroyed. The authorities in California say they arrested a man who was scoping out a golf course owned by Donald Trump in the Los Angeles area. That incident occurred on Sunday, 2 days before the president attended a Republican fundraising dinner there. Here's our North America correspondent.
1: News 360.
4: The US dollar is trading at 18 kwacha 89 in gray. The Great British Pound is trading at 25 kwacha 42 in gray. The euro is trading at 21 kwacha 77 in gray, and the South African rand is trading at 1 kwacha 15 in gray. These rates are according to the Bank of Zambia. Please take note that they're indicative and may vary from bank to bank.
1: Rocking Sports.
4: Turkish club Trabzonspor say they have begun negotiations to sign Mohamed Salah. The 34-year-old Egypt forward left Liverpool at the end of the season and is in talks to join as a free agent. In a statement, Trabzonspor said Salah will arrive in Istanbul on Wednesday. Nicknamed the Black Sea Storm, Trabzonspor have won 7 league titles, 6 of which came between 1976 and 1984. In 2022, they claimed their most recent league success, ending a 38-year wait. The day will be nice with plenty of sunshine. Highs will hit 24 degrees. The night will be clear with lows dropping to 10 degrees. Sunset is expected at 17:57. The headlines. Chief Justice admits 378 new High Court advocates and President Hichilema promises revival of Chambishi Metals. My name is Temuani Nkata. Good morning.
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8: 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It's a whole vibe. TJ, Mr. Rock, and Thrill in the Morning. Way back.

this week's Rock FM Essential New Tune, The Rent. It's a title that sounds like a contradiction, because sometimes happiness and sadness aren't as far apart as they seem. This is Happiness Is So Sad by Swedish House Mafia, featuring Lika Lee.

And that's how we set sail this morning, Janet Jackson. That's the way love goes. 7:17, good morning to you, Rock Nation. Welcome to Tamwani in the Morning. It's Wednesday, the 5th of August, 2026. Just like every other Wednesday, we take you back into time. That particular record, all right, marked a bold new chapter in her career, embracing a smoother, more sensual R&B sound. It was written and produced by Janet Jackson alongside the legendary duo of Jimmy Jam and Terry Lewis. Yeah, the song blends that R&B, pop, funk, and soul feel. All right, hope you enjoyed it, Rock Nation. Welcome to Way Back Wednesday. Hope you're ready to rewind the clock, all right, where we dust off those classics, relive the memories, and bring back those songs that made us sing at the top of our lungs. You can actually do that this morning to get you fired up, all right? Dance without a care if you can. It's your car, it's your house, wherever it is that you may be, your office or your shop. Just enjoy it, man, and remember exactly where you were.

0: their first drop. Let's relieve those memories. So Rock Nation, buckle up. We will be taking that musical trip down memory lane all through this morning until the hour of 10. I sure hope that you guys are up feeling refreshed, healthy, focused, and ready to put in another solid day's work. Remember, success isn't always about the giant leaps. It's about consistency, showing up, and giving your best, all right? So whatever you're chasing today, I wish you nothing but favor, productivity, and plenty of wins, all right? Let's keep winning, Rock Nation. So yeah, here's your weather pattern for this Wednesday around Zambia, starting with Lusaka. This morning we started off with feels of 10 degrees. It will rise later to 24 degrees with sunny intervals. Over in Kitwe, it's also 11 degrees over there. We'll rise to 27 degrees, so it will be pretty warm in that town. Ndola also started off with 10 degrees. We'll rise to 26 in Kasama. It's 12 degrees right now. We'll rise to 25 degrees while in our tourist capital, Livingston. It started off at 9 degrees, but will rise later to a warm and sunny day, experiencing temperatures of 29 degrees Celsius. In Mongu, it's bright sunshine throughout the day today. 10 degrees is what you've started off with, and will rise later to 31 degrees. So it looks like another beautiful winter day across much of the country. There will be some warmth. So one of those days where you just want to carry something light that you can easily just shred off as the day goes on. All right, now if you are on the road, whichever town it is, obviously around this time, 7:20 is rush hour, a lot of people are trying to navigate to their various destinations, school, the office. Take it easy on those roads, guys. All right, you're behind the wheel on a motorbike, particularly motorbike, overtake on the right lane. Okay, cycling as well, simply crossing the road, let's look out for one another, be patient and avoid unnecessary speeding. Keep your eyes on the road. And remember, arriving safely is always more important than arriving quickly. Mr. Sydney Simwanza, good morning to you. Appreciate your message as usual, man. Every day, very consistent, man, this one. I should do something for you, man. Totally, totally appreciate you. Take care of yourself as well. All right. Otherwise, thank you for choosing Hit Radio, your soundtrack to Wednesday morning. You are live on FM Dow. It's the 96.5. Rock FM, of course, DSTV, channel 913. Gold TV, yours, is 303. And if you're streaming live from wherever you are around the world, we appreciate you. All right, today's International Traffic Light Day, marking the installation of the world's first traffic lights and reminding us the importance of road safety. All right, also the importance of taking note of your traffic lights and just not driving aimlessly. All right, check if it's green, if it's red or orange, be very mindful as you navigate, guys. Let's avoid those unnecessary or unwanted accidents. Otherwise, in Burkina Faso today, they're celebrating Independence Day. So we join that nation as our brothers and sisters celebrate their independence from France in 1960. Today also marks some famous birthdays. Very cool people. Neil Armstrong was born today back in 1930. You will remember him for being the first man to walk on the moon. Reid Hoffman as well as an entrepreneur and LinkedIn co-founder. He celebrates his birthday today. Patrick Ewing is an NBA Hall of Famer who also celebrates his birthday today. All right, so yeah, pretty much some dope people you are sharing your birthday with. We set sail the show today with music of Diana King, Shy Guy, dropped back in 1995. Shy Guy is a breakthrough hit by the Jamaican singer. It was also the first song that appeared on the soundtrack for the blockbuster Bad Boys, starring Will Smith and Martin Lawrence, becoming the lead singer from King's debut album, Tougher Than Love. Rock Nation, that is your feel for this morning. Otherwise, it's 90s all through top of the hour 9. And then on the other side, we will switch it up and get into the 2000s. Whatever you do, keep it right here. This is Tamwani in the morning on Rock FM 96.5. This whole week, I'm riding solo. All right, Thrumatic and Mr. Rock have some other business to handle. Nonetheless, we shall continue to ensure that you're entertained and you enjoy the best of the hits that the world gets to offer. At 7:30, we got your headlines. Right after that, do join me for some news from the Z. And at 7:45, we voyage and travel in Africa to find out, well, what's happening around the continent in African news bars. All this and more on Way Back Wednesday.
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0: Station. Iconic British rock band, The Police. This one is called Every Breath That You Take, off the album Synchronicity, written by Sting. You can actually hear it. There's that distinctive Sting sound in this song. It became the band's biggest global hit right before that. Baby Your Love, Changing Faces, 1994, off the album that was titled, Changing Faces. All right. More hits coming your way, otherwise 7:30. Let's get into the news headlines. More hits certainly coming your way.
1: 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Chief Justice admits 378 new High Court advocates, and President Hichilema promises revival of Chambishi Metals.
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0: 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The countdown, ladies and gentlemen, is still on. The inaugural Radio Excellence Awards have just raised the stakes, all right? 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You can follow them on Facebook as well as TikTok. There are plenty more categories with cash prizes up for grabs, and all roads will lead to the spectacular Radio Excellence Awards Gala Night this September. So don't just listen, vote, people, as many times as you can. 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All right, remember also the big awesome one. 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All right, so don't relent, keep on voting, guys. 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Otherwise, let's check in with our news from the Z this morning. The Lusaka Magistrates Court has sentenced 5 people to 5 years imprisonment each with hard labor for illegal possession of a live ground pangolin. All right. Now, handing down judgment on the 28th of July 2026, Magistrate Mutin Tamwenya convicted Lutangu Namushi, 35, Melody Mwangala, 39, Abigail Sitali, 22, and Nawa Pelekelo, 33, after a full trial. Peter Mukela, 32, had earlier changed his plea to guilty on 15th May 2026 and was also sentenced to 5 years with hard labor. According to the Department of National Parks and Wildlife, the 5 were arrested on the 1st of February 2026 at Novari Mall in Lusaka during an intelligence-led operation where officers found them in possession of a live ground pangolin. weighing about 7 kilograms. Investigations established that the pangolin was sourced from Calabo District in Western Province and transported to Lusaka, where it was allegedly intended for sale to foreign buyers. All five were initially charged with illegal possession of protected species under the Zambia Wildlife Act. Now, the DNPW has described the successful prosecution as evidence that intelligence-led operations are working to disrupt wildlife trafficking networks. They did go on to say, as I quote, pangolins are protected under the Zambia Wildlife Act and are among the most heavily trafficked mammals globally due to demand for their scales and meat. Removing them from the wild not only threatens the survival of the species, but also undermines the health of ecosystems in which they play an essential role, DNPW said. The department urged members of the public to protect pangolins by refusing to buy or sell or to keep them and report any suspicious activity to the nearest police station or the DNPW office. The conviction comes as government and conservation partners intensify efforts to combat wildlife trafficking and safeguard Zambia's biodiversity for tourism and ecosystem health. All right, that there is our news from the Z. An example to anybody or someone out there who would be thinking, well, quick money, I could get some good money for this. Well, the law will certainly reach out and, you'll be serving hard. Listen, it's always a problem to just find yourself in situations where you get lots of money the illegal way. All right, it's never easy. You have to put in the work. There's no two ways about that. I don't think I've ever met anybody who's successful who said it's been a smooth walk in the park. It's been easy. You have to put in the work. You have to work hard. Sometimes it will feel like you can't keep going. Sometimes you just feel like, is this worth it at all? But you have to keep going, guys. That's just the spirit you have to keep, all right? Stay positive and, make your money the legitimate way, all right? Otherwise, 7:38 in 7 minutes, guys. Do join me again as I take you through Africa as we find out what stories are buzzing in African News Buzz this morning. Otherwise, we continue with hits from way back on Wednesday, the 5th of August. Remember, the first hour is all about the 80s and the 90s. Good morning.
3: Way back Wednesday.
0: Another classic, Paul Abdu. This one is called Rush. Rush, whatever you do, if you're on the road, don't rush. Take it easy, guys. And just enjoy the music. Walk into your office this morning smiling at your boss and just say, listen, I was obeying traffic rules. Good morning.

0: been in love?
1: If I was, I didn't know it. And you?
0: No. Isn't that terrible?
1: Terrible? No. It just reminds you that we're all alone, that's all.

0: 7:47. So, yeah, although the Polish vocal on this record sounds international, Paula Abdul's original scratch vocal, recorded simply as a guide track, was ultimately kept for the final version because the producers felt that it was, you know, had raw emotion, perfectly matched for the song's romantic feel. Hope you enjoyed that, man. More hits coming your way. Reminding you of that era, right? The baggy jeans, everything denim, oversized jeans, the denim jackets, the overalls. What were you dressed like? Get in touch, Rock Nation. Do keep me company as you let me know what some of these records I'm dropping for you remind you of. Crop tops, right? Yeah, but Sims fashion has gone retro now, and some of these things are worn these days in the 2026s, right? Nike Air Max, Reebok pumps, all these are worn now. They're stylish. But anyway, that's that about that era. If you resonate, please hit me up. 0979-190-155 or 0961-762-536. Good morning to you, Rock Nation. Otherwise, let's get into African news buzz this morning. All right.
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0: We begin in the Democratic Republic of Congo, where the country's largest Ebola treatment center is set to open in Bunia, the epicenter of the ongoing outbreak. The new facility will significantly boost the country's ability to isolate and treat patients, easing pressure on overwhelmed hospitals as health authorities continue to battle the deadly virus. Officials say the expanded capacity is expected to improve survival rates while strengthening the overall emergency response.
2: As Ebola spreads across the DRC, the country is stepping up its response with the opening of its largest Ebola treatment center in Bunia. The new facility will care for Ebola patients while also diagnosing and treating other suspected illnesses. When a case is triaged here and suspected of being Ebola, the patient is referred to one of the isolation rooms located behind me. If the test result is negative after 48 hours, we run a second test. If both tests are negative, the person is discharged and returns home, receiving treatment for any other conditions associated with the initial suspicion. Medics explain how suspected Ebola patients are managed at the transit center, where those in isolation are monitored as the outbreak, which has already claimed 1,587 lives, continues to spread. We currently have 4 cases in isolation here. Among them is a child who lost his father, a 2-year-old boy whose father died at the Ebola transit center. He has developed a fever, diarrhea, and vomiting. He's already in isolation here. The new center, the largest of its kind in the country, features specialized facilities to even safely treat pregnant women with confirmed or suspected Ebola. So the work is nearing completion. It is a 100-bed facility with a capacity of 100 beds, comprising 60 beds for confirmed cases and 40 for suspected cases. More than 300 staff members will be working at the center, and we are counting on the community to help accelerate the process of identifying cases. The WHO says more than 3,600 Ebola cases have been confirmed and is urging an immediate scale-up of the response as the outbreak accelerates.
0: Rock Nation, we move now to Morocco and Spain, where the mayor of the Spanish enclave of Melilla has called on Morocco to establish a 500-meter-wide neutral zone along the border. The proposal is aimed at improving border security, reducing illegal crossing, and easing tensions in one of Europe's busiest migration routes. The suggestion has sparked fresh debate over migration management and cross-border cooperation between Spain and Morocco.
3: The mayor president of Spain's North African enclave of Melilla, Juan José Imbroda, has called on Morocco to establish a 500-meter neutral zone along the borders of both Melilla and the nearby enclave of Ceuta, following a major migrant surge targeting Ceuta. Speaking at a press conference on Monday, Imbroda said the recent influx into Ceuta requires stronger border security measures for both Spanish cities, which are located on Moroccan territory. That same day, Spanish police said about 73,500 illegal migrants had been returned to Morocco from Ceuta. Local order is gradually being restored and shops have resumed operations. At least 88 migrants also died while trying to swim into the enclave during the chaos. Meanwhile, legal action is underway in Morocco over the unrest. A lower court began hearings against 25 suspected accused of helping organize the mass illegal crossings and border riots targeting Ceuta.
0: And finally, thousands of mourners have gathered in Zimbabwe to pay their final respects to members of a family who were tragically murdered in Britain. The emotional funeral drew people from across the country, with community leaders calling for justice while offering support to the grieving relatives. The heartbreaking case has attracted widespread attention in both Zimbabwe and the UK as investigations continue.
4: About 2,000 people gathering in Bulawayo for the funeral of a Zimbabwean woman and her two daughters who were murdered in their home in Britain last month. Police discovered the bodies of Notabo Zandile Chuma, her 15-year-old and 5-year-old daughters, at their home in north of London after family reported they couldn't reach them.
5: As the Pumalo family, we stand firm in our commitment to the truth, to justice and dignity. We will allow the law to take its course. We will not be drawn into anger or bitterness. We will not allow this tragedy to define us. Instead, we choose to honor their memory with grace, unity, and unwavering faith in God's justice and God's comfort.
4: After fleeing the UK, Zimbabwean-born Ndodana Mkanyise Chuma was arrested in South Africa on suspicion of murdering his wife and two children. He remains there as the authorities consider a request to extradite him. The coffins of Ndodana and her children were draped in white for the service, which was tense at times as representatives of both the couple's families were present.
6: When we come to moments like this of unspeakable grief, the thought of burying a child is bad enough, but the thought of burying grandchildren is beyond my comprehension, and I'm sure that we all feel that today.
4: An inquest into their deaths found they died from head injuries. As the three coffins were lowered into their graves, mourners sang hymns in an emotional farewell.
0: Our hearts go out to that family. And that's how we wrap up today's Africa News Buzz. The stories may change, but one thing for sure stays the same. We'll always continue to keep you informed in the biggest stories shaping Africa. 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

0: featuring Warren G, a West Coast classic from 1998 that helped define G-Funk era. Smooth, timeless. Way Back Wednesday continues right here on Rock FM 96.5. News 360 coming up next, and then we transition to the 2000s. 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
2: Top of the morning, the headlines. Chief Justice admits 378 new High Court advocates, and President Hichilema promises revival of Chambishi Metals. Chief Justice Mumba Malila has admitted a total of 378 legal practitioners to the bar's advocates of the High Court. Addressing the new legal practices in camera in the chamber, the Chief Justice emphasized that integrity, ethics and professionalism must be upheld at all times. Dr. Malila emphasized that professional misconduct must be avoided at all costs as not to deliver injustice to society, adding that integrity remains the overriding test of fitness to practice law. He charged that the oath of affirmation taken is not just a ceremonial citation, it is a solemn promise to uphold the Constitution of Zambia, to respect and defend the rule of law. He pointed out that those who abuse their position and those who allow themselves to be instruments of injustice have no place in the profession.
1: News 360.
2: President Hakainde Hichilema has called on the residents of Chambishi to vote for the United Party for National Development in the forthcoming general elections on August 13th to enable the government to continue implementing its agenda. The head of state explained that voting for the UPND means continued development in the country. Speaking during the community engagement at Twalubuka School's grounds in Chambishi in Kalulushi District on the Copperbelt Province, President Hichilema says his government will work on reopening of Chambishi Metals if re-elected in the August 13th general elections. The head of state said government will continue engaging stakeholders over the Chambishi dump site to enhance mining activities while stressing the need for legal and safe mining practices.
1: News 360.
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3: The Ukrainian capital Kyiv has come under attack from Russian ballistic missiles. Local officials say at least one person has been killed and a dozen injured. The city's mayor, Vitaly Klitschko, said rescuers had pulled two people from the rubble after a warehouse building near the city centre had been destroyed. The authorities in California say they arrested a man who was scoping out a golf course owned by Donald Trump in the Los Angeles area. That incident occurred on Sunday, 2 days before the president attended a Republican fundraising dinner there. Here's our North America correspondent.
1: News 360.
2: The US dollar is trading at 18 kwacha 89 in grey. The Great British Pound is trading at 25 kwacha 42 in grey. The euro is trading at 21 kwacha 77 in grey, and the South African rand is trading at 1 kwacha 15 in grey. These rates are according to the Bank of Zambia. Please take note that they're indicative and may vary from bank to bank.
1: Rocking Sports.
2: Turkish club Trabzonspor say they have begun negotiations to sign Mohamed Salah. The 34-year-old Egypt forward left Liverpool at the end of the season and is in talks to join as a free agent. In a statement, Trabzonspor said Salah will arrive in Istanbul on Wednesday. Nicknamed the Black Sea Storm, Trabzonspor have won 7 league titles, 6 of which came between 1976 and 1984. In 2022, they claimed their most recent league success, ending a 38-year wait. The day will be nice with plenty of sunshine. Highs will hit 24 degrees. The night will be clear with lows dropping to 10 degrees. Sunset is expected at 17:57. The headlines. Chief Justice admits 378 new High Court advocates, and President Hichilema promises revival of Chambishi Metals. My name is Temwani Nkata. Good morning.
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0: was this week's Rent. Happiness Is So Sad by Swedish House Mafia, featuring Lika Lee. Proof that even a song with happiness in the title can hit you right in the feels. From throwbacks to timeless tracks. Timeless tracks. 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
4: Yo, he ain't messing with no average chick. Pop, pop. He got Nicki, he know that he hit the jackpot. A baller trying to score, check them shot clocks. But I hit them with them prawn Iguodala blocks. Eat the cake, guinea, suck on my toes, yes. Hitting them home runs, I be like, go Mets. I want a dude that still kiss me when he mad. Type that caught me diamonds, he could miss me with them.

0: Cause Rock FM, don't just play music. We unlock the memories, revive those moments, and keep the soundtrack of your life alive. Hope that you enjoyed that classic record of a banger, man. DJ Khaled, featuring a host of artists. It's called Do You Mind? Right, 8:24. It's time for us to get into our human interest story. But right before that, a huge shout out to you, Liwo Yoluka. I hope I pronounced that correctly, man. But you're saying good morning, Rock Nation. Enjoying the old vibes while driving to work responsibly. Hashtag road smart. Yeah, that's the way to do it, man. You can enjoy the music, but ensure that you are road smart. All right, don't break any of the rules. The Doc and Zui, good morning to you as well, man. Yeah, certainly is a classic. I agree with you. But unfortunately, the first hour is done. If that came in then, I could have done something for you. But nonetheless, man, this playlist is certainly still hot. So, yeah, just relax. A quick update on the Nolan Wells death story, right? A new report raises fresh questions, but still few answers. The mysterious death of the 18-year-old Nolan Wells in the U.S. state of Mississippi continues to grip the nation, with a newly released 22-page independent report adding more purported photographs, rather, from a July 4th beach party, but stopping short of providing the answers his family, as well as investigators, have been searching for. Now, it's important to note that this report was not prepared by law enforcement. It was compiled by the volunteer search organization United Kanjan Navy, which says, well, it gathered witness accounts, timelines, social media evidence, and photographs to help piece together Nolan's final hours. The organization itself cautions that the material has not been verified, but they just pretty much paint a picture from their end. All right, so it should not be treated as conclusive evidence. But so what are the big questions that remain? The first is what happened during a crucial 90-minute gap. Right, investigators know Nolan was reportedly last seen around 3 p.m. on Horn Island. GPS data indicates that the boat carrying his friends left the island approximately at 4:31 p.m. What happened during that period remains one of the central mysteries in the case. The second question is why the witness accounts don't fully match. Some people have claimed that Nolan chose to stay behind after meeting a girl at the party. His family strongly disputes that explanation, saying it doesn't fit his character or available evidence. Other accounts differ on where he was last seen and whether he intended to leave with the group. Those conflicting statements have only fueled public speculation. Another major question is how Nolan died. Both the independent autopsy and, so far publicly, the official investigation have not determined the cause of a cause or a manner of death. The independent forensic examination classified both as undermined and undetermined, meaning experts could not confidently conclude whether the death was accidental, natural, or as a result of foul play based on evidence currently available. So what's being done now? Well, authorities say the investigation remains active. The official autopsy findings have not been publicly fully released, and additional forensic reviews are continuing. Meanwhile, Nolan's family, represented by civil rights attorney Ben Cramp, has launched his own parallel investigation seeking greater transparency and urging anyone with information to come forward. A reward of $125,000 has been offered for information that could lead to help solve the case. Investigators working with the family are also having experts examine a distress call recording from the boat on the day that Nolan disappeared. They hope that professional forensic audio analysis, not social media speculation, can clarify whether the recordings contain any useful evidence. All right, so are there any major breakthroughs? That's probably the big question everyone will be asking at this stage. No arrests have been made in connection with Nolan Wells' death, and authorities have not announced evidence confirming foul play. The investigation remains open, and officials continue to urge patience while evidence is being reviewed. As the story continues to unfold, one thing is clear: the search for the truth must be guided by verified evidence, not assumptions, not rumors, not social media speculation. For Nolan's family, the only question that truly matters is the one they've been asking since the beginning. What happened to Nolan Wells? And two investigators can answer that question with certainty. The case remains one of, well, the world and, of course, America's most closely watched and emotionally charged investigations. Pretty sad, right? We hope that as the days go on, we get some lucrative information, something to just give the family comfort as to what really happened to Nolan, right? We keep tabs on that story, and certainly we'll keep following and keep you informed as we get more information regarding this particular story. Keep it on Rock 96.5 FM. This is Tamani in the Morning. Coming up next are your news headlines. And on the other side of that, we get into the Easy Noodles Hour. Good morning to you.
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0: Top of the morning, the headlines. Chief Justice admits 378 new High Court advocates, and President Hichilema promises revival of Chambishi Metals. Details in 30 minutes.
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1: 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It's a showdown. 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Showdown. It's the three-way Battle Knockout weekend. Three voices, three minds, three completely different vibes. Mr. Rock, Thrillmatic, TJ. 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
2: An easy Wednesday morning, the 5th of August, 2026. Good morning to you, Rock Nation. 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All right, 8:34 is your time. We'll be getting into Phone Tap at 8:40, but for now, we continue playing you some of those classics that you may have forgotten. Oh, you actually remember them. And it's just one of those that have been playing in the back of your mind because you haven't listened to them in a while. All right? Get in touch. 0979-190-155 or 0961-762536. And let's see whether or not we can help you out. Particularly, this hour is for the 2000s going up. So if you're going to send me anything that's before that, and fortunately, may have to push it to Wednesday next week. All right, so whatever it is that you're going to request for has to be from the year 2000 coming up. All right, otherwise, let's see if you remember this one. I'm taking you back into time with something that's homegrown. Was, or is, if you ask me, still one of those records that stands out to be a classic.
3: Way back. Wednesday.
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0: Exile featuring Chameleon, It's Alright, goes by the name Israel These Days. 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

0: train is called Hey So Sister. 8:48 on your number one hit station. This is Rock FM Tamwani in the morning this Wednesday. Apologies for that break in transmission. Sometimes technology will malfunction, and it did. But nonetheless, the show does go on. Phone Tap is up next.
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3: Hello?
4: Hello. This is Rolando.
3: Who?
4: I say, Rolando, I am here. Ha
3: ha. Sorry, I think you may have the wrong number. I don't know Rolando.
4: Oh, my apologies. Is this Miss Hannah from high school?
3: Yes, yeah.
4: You are the music teacher, no?
3: Yeah, I'm the music teacher.
4: Good. You are going on maternity leave, and I am filling in for you.
3: Oh,
4: I humbly accept the position.
3: They told me they hired someone, but I didn't know who it was, so it's nice to meet you.
4: Oh, the pleasure is all mine. I have never personally taught music in my whole entire life. But
3: you've never taught music in your whole life?
4: No, but you see, I used to teach health because I know all about the human body. It is my expertise.
3: That is good to know, but this is introductory band that we're teaching.
4: Jeez.
3: So I don't really know where you're going with this.
4: All I am saying is, even though I have never taught music, I have been inspired by the most beautiful, sensual, and artistic man who has ever blown through the long saxophone.
3: What?
4: I am talking about Kenny G.
3: I mean, this, again, it's introductory band. I have everything set to go.
4: Oh, Jace, that is perfect.
3: No,
4: this is an introduction to the sexiest man alive.
3: I agree that all artists are important, and we do teach that to our students, and along with Kenny G, but...
4: Oh, I love the Kenny G. Do you not?
3: I like Kenny G, but the problem is that you have no experience teaching music, and that's going to be a problem.
4: Who says I do not have experience?
3: You. You just said that.
4: But I play. Listen to this recording of me from last night.
3: No, this is already troubling enough. Oh, my God. This cannot be happening.
4: Well, what do you think, Jace?
3: You sound in line with the students I'm currently teaching, so I'm not sure...
4: Oh, compared to Kenny G, anybody looks like a fool.
3: No, what I was going to say is compared to my beginner band students, it was really bad. And you're going to be teaching them?
4: Ouch, that hurt my heart. Good thing it is bigger than the whole city, and I can take a bunch.
3: I don't even know what that means, but this is not going well.
4: You can chip away at my heart, but you cannot chip away at Kenny G.
3: Oh, my God. Who hired you exactly?
4: Do not be concerned. I am going to help you relax.
3: No, I'm very concerned.
4: I have written a song just for you and your unborn baby.
3: I don't want to hear any more songs, though.
4: Put the phone to your stomach right now.
3: No.
4: Ratata.
3: Hello? Hang on. Jeez. I need you to stop singing, though, because I think that I'm going to need to have a conversation with our principal. I don't feel that this is going to work out for when I'm gone.
4: Oh, but you must have a conversation with your husband first, Rico.
3: What? Wait, what?
4: You must speak to Rico. He is the one who set all of this up because it is a prank phone call.
3: What? Wait, who is this?
0: We're doing a phone tap on you. Are you okay?
3: No, I'm not okay, actually. I was seriously concerned.
0: I'm not filling
3: I
0: in.
3: I still feel like this is true, though.
0: No, it's not. No, I don't know who they have for you, but I know it's not me, and that is a good thing for everyone.
3: Thank God.
0: Anything's better than Rolando, though. I mean, let's get real.
3: Anything.
4: Okay, now let me speak to the child. A two, the ba, do, the la, the di, da.
3: Oh, my God. Get out of here.
4: It is kicking. I can hear it.
0: Rolando teaches
4: Kenny G, found in there.
0: Kenny G to the kids. All right. Hope you had a good laugh there, Rock Nation, as you settle into your office. I think you should have by now. Probably about to get into meetings, whatever the case. Whatever it is you are doing, we totally appreciate the fact that you are with us. All right. Remember, guys, if you have not had your breakfast yet, perfect. It's time for you to actually get yourself some noodles. All right. I'm sure you have noticed something new on the shelves, right? Easy Noodles has a bold look. It's fresher, it's bolder, and it's easier to spot. But it's still the same great taste that you know and love. Certainly, I can confirm that. All right. Do get yourself that new pack of Easy Noodles. All right. And simply just enjoy it as your breakfast as the day goes. You could also have it for lunch. You know, carry something in your lunch box if you can to go with the noodles. Easy to prepare. They'll be spiced up. But, you know, you want to add something to it so you can enjoy the meal. All right. Otherwise, a call for concern, I guess this would be, or something you would call it, in the Zambian political space. Not nice what we are actually witnessing in the recent days. It's deeply heartbreaking. The scenes of political violence are not just disturbing. They are painful, and they are a reminder of what can happen when intolerance replaces dialogue and when emotions are allowed to override reason. Reports indicate that during the violence recently, musician General Kanene was injured after chaos erupted at a political gathering, with confrontations disrupting what should have been a peaceful democratic exercise. Now, whatever the circumstances leading up to the incident, there can never be any justification for violence. Every injury, every act of intimidation, every attack on another citizen is an attack on Zambia's democracy itself. And we should not take that for granted. We should not take it lightly, because this is exactly how wars get to start, all right? This is how, you know, people get to lose the plot. You're the future of this nation, especially the youth. Don't be used as tools to violence. Your energy, your passion, and your voice are powerful. So very important not to allow anyone, no politician, no political party, no campaign official, to turn you into a weapon of violence. Do not become tools for people whose children are safe at home while they send you into the streets to fight their battles, right? Remember this, after the elections, politicians will shake hands. Some will work together, some will reconcile. But if you lose your life or suffer a permanent injury or end up in a criminal record and end up being locked up because of political violence, it is you and your family who will carry those scars forever, all right? Zambia has earned a reputation across Africa and the world as one of the most peaceful nations in the continent. We have changed governments through the ballot box, and nothing should change now. We have shown that political competition can exist without bloodshed. Why should it change now? The legacy must never be destroyed by acts of lawlessness. In a democracy, every political party, whether in government or opposition, has a constitutional and democratic right to campaign freely, to assemble peacefully, and to present its message to people without fear, intimidation, or violence. I mean, we may disagree politically, but we must never deny one another the freedoms guaranteed under our laws and our constitution. Attempts to silence others through violence undermines the democratic process and, of course, the rule of law. That violence that happened over in Shiwiyunje that left General Kanene injured deserves the strongest possible condemnation. Okay, violence has no political color. It should not matter who commits it or who the victim is. Wrong is wrong, people. Those responsible must be identified and held accountable through the justice system. It also is a firm call to the Zambia Police Service. The nation expects swift, professional, and impartial investigations. I, for one, am looking out to see some results from that incident. Every individual who planned, everybody who picked up a stone, a panga, encouraged or participated in that act of violence must be arrested and prosecuted in accordance with the law. Justice must not depend on political affiliation. The law must not must apply to everyone equally, because impunity only encourages more violence. All right, so to our political leaders as well, I think it takes more than just statements. It takes you to go out there on these social media platforms at these campaigns to strongly condemn this violence. All right? Restrain your supporters and lead by example. Winning an election is never worth the loss of a single life or the destruction of peace that generations of Zambians built and worked so hard for. You know? It was just sad to see that yesterday on my timeline. I couldn't believe that we are actually having such situations happen in this country. No, it's not right, okay? So yeah, we need to stand up as a people and condemn this. As we head towards the elections, we're counting down. Let us compete with ideas, not fists, not pangas, not stones, no. Let us persuade with policies and proper ways of running these rallies, right? Not intimidation. Let us prove once again that Zambia remains a beacon of peace, unity, and democracy. Let us protect the Zambia that we all love and protect that peace that we all enjoy, all right? I'm sorry, Rock Nation, but I'm just irked right now. You know, it's disheartening to see leaders just look at this situation casually and not do anything about it, just pass statements. There's more to that that needs to happen. 8:59, I'll be back with football talk, all right? So keep it right here on your number one hit station, and whatever you do, Rock Nation, grab yourselves a pack of easy noodles, make yourself that breakfast, and ensure that you're filled up. Good morning.

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2: Top of the morning, the headlines. Chief Justice admits 378 new High Court advocates, and President HLMR promises revival of Chambishi Metals. Chief Justice Mumba Malila has admitted a total of 378 legal practitioners to the bar's advocates of the High Court. Addressing the new legal practices in camera in the chamber, the Chief Justice emphasized that integrity, ethics and professionalism must be upheld at all times. Dr. Malila emphasized that professional misconduct must be avoided at all costs as not to deliver injustice to society, adding that integrity remains the overriding test of fitness to practice law. He charged that the oath of affirmation taken is not just a ceremonial citation, it is a solemn promise to uphold the constitution of Zambia, to respect and defend the rule of law. He pointed out that those who abuse their position and those who allow themselves to be instruments of injustice have no place in the profession.
3: News 360.
2: President Hakainde Hichilema has called on the residents of Chambishi to vote for the United Party for National Development in the forthcoming general elections on August 13th to enable the government to continue implementing its agenda. The head of state explained that voting for the UPND means continued development in the country. Speaking during the community engagement at Twalubuka School's grounds in Chambishi in Kalulushi District on the Copperbelt Province, President Hichilema says his government will work on reopening of Chambishi Metals if re-elected in the August 13th general elections. The head of state said government will continue engaging stakeholders over the Chambishi dump site to enhance mining activities while stressing the need for legal and safe mining practices.
3: News 360.
2: For international news, we monitor the BBC.
4: The Ukrainian capital Kyiv has come under attack from Russian ballistic missiles. Local officials say at least one person has been killed and a dozen injured. The city's mayor, Vitaly Klitschko, said rescuers had pulled two people from the rubble after a warehouse building near the city centre had been destroyed. The authorities in California say they arrested a man who was scoping out a golf course owned by Donald Trump in the Los Angeles area. That incident occurred on Sunday, 2 days before the president attended a Republican fundraising dinner there. Here's our North America correspondent.
3: News 360.
2: The US dollar is trading at 18 kwacha 89 in grey. The Great British Pound is trading at 25 kwacha 42 in grey. The euro is trading at 21 kwacha 77 in grey, and the South African rand is trading at 1 kwacha 15 in grey. These rates are according to the Bank of Zambia. Please take note that they're indicative and may vary from bank to bank.
3: Rocking Sports.
2: Turkish club Trabzonspor say they have begun negotiations to sign Mohamed Salah. The 34-year-old Egypt forward left Liverpool at the end of the season and is in talks to join as a free agent. In a statement, Trabzonspor said Salah will arrive in Istanbul on Wednesday. Nicknamed the Black Sea Storm, Trabzonspor have won 7 league titles, 6 of which came between 1976 and 1984. In 2022, they claimed their most recent league success, ending a 38-year wait. The day will be nice with plenty of sunshine. Highs will hit 24 degrees. The night will be clear with lows dropping to 10 degrees. Sunset is expected at 17:57. The headlines. Chief Justice admits 378 new High Court advocates, and President Hichilema promises revival of Chambishi Metals. My name is Temwani Nkata. Good morning.
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2: 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It's the three-way Battle Knockout weekend. Three voices, three minds, three completely different vibes. Mr. Rock, Thrillmatic, TJ. 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

0: The headlines. Government calls for collective action against GBV and Imporokoso praises EC's ballot handling professionalism. Government has called for collective action to address teenage pregnancy, gender-based violence and substance abuse among young people in Chadiza district. Speaking during an adolescent health awareness walk held in Chadiza under the theme Breaking the Cycle, Preventing Teenage Pregnancy, GBV and Substance Abuse, Acting District Commissioner DC Masao Somwale said child marriages, drug abuse, school dropouts and sexual abuse continue to affect many young people. He said this in his remarks made on his behalf by Chadiza District Community Development Officer Charles Stumbeko.
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0: Political stakeholders in Imporokoso District have commended the Electoral Commission of Zambia for their professional manner in which they have handled the receipt and offloading of ballot papers ahead of the August 13, 2026 general elections. The stakeholders say the commission has demonstrated transparency and professionalism by addressing concerns raised by political party representatives throughout the process.
1: News 360.
0: For international news, we monitored the BBC.
2: The British government says it's seriously considering a public inquiry into convicted sex offender Jeffrey Epstein's activities in the UK. Campaigners from the governing Labour Party are reported to have called for it to examine how Epstein flew in and out of the UK military bases in his private jet, often with allegedly trafficked women. Elon Musk's trillion-dollar rocket company SpaceX has reported a 92% increase in revenue in its most recent financial filing. However, spending by the company, which made its stock market debut 2 months ago, has increased by more than $18 billion.
1: News 360.
0: The US dollar is trading at 18 kwacha 89 ngwe. The Great British pound is trading at 25 kwacha 42 ngwe. The euro is trading at 21 kwacha 77 ngwe, and the South African rand is trading at 1 kwacha 15 ngwe. These rates are according to the Bank of Zambia. Please take note that they're indicative and may vary from bank to bank.
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0: Gianni Infantino has summoned senior leaders of the football's world governing body to a meeting in Morocco today after another day in which its president has faced fierce criticism of his plan to sell off FIFA's commercial and event operations. FIFA's Chief of Global Football Development, Arsene Wenger, Secretary General Matthias Grafström, and Prince Ali, President of Jordanian Football Association, all made their opposition to Infantino's FIFA forward enterprise. Infantino, who has been in Morocco over the past week, called for an executive meeting in Rabat as he attempts to find a solution to the controversy. Today will be nice with plenty of sunshine. Highs will hit 24 degrees. The night will be clear with lows dropping to 10 degrees. Sunset is expected at 17:58. The headlines. Government calls for collective action against GBV and Imporokoso praises EC's ballot handling professionalism. My name is Temuani Nkata.
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0: was this week's Rent. Happiness Is So Sad by Swedish House Mafia, featuring Lika Lee. Proof that even a song with happiness in the title can hit you right in the feels.
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2: 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The journey has not been without challenges, but the work continues, the vision continues, and the future is still being built. Because progress is not a single moment, it is a commitment to move Zambia forward, to create opportunity, to unlock potential, and to build a brighter tomorrow for every citizen. 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

0: The headlines. Government calls for collective action against GBV and Imporokoso praises EC's ballot handling professionalism. Government has called for collective action to address teenage pregnancy, gender-based violence and substance abuse among young people in Chadiza district. Speaking during an adolescent health awareness walk held in Chadiza under the theme Breaking the Cycle, Preventing Teenage Pregnancy, GBV and Substance Abuse, Acting District Commissioner DC Masao Somwale said child marriages, drug abuse, school dropouts and sexual abuse continue to affect many young people. He said this in his remarks made on his behalf by Chadiza District Community Development Officer Charles Stumbeko.
1: News 360.
0: Political stakeholders in Imporokoso District have commended the Electoral Commission of Zambia for their professional manner in which they have handled the receipt and offloading of ballot papers ahead of the August 13, 2026 general elections. The stakeholders say the commission has demonstrated transparency and professionalism by addressing concerns raised by political party representatives throughout the process.
1: News 360.
0: For international news, we monitored the BBC.
2: The British government says it's seriously considering a public inquiry into convicted sex offender Jeffrey Epstein's activities in the UK. Campaigners from the governing Labour Party are reported to have called for it to examine how Epstein flew in and out of the UK military bases in his private jet, often with allegedly trafficked women. Elon Musk's trillion-dollar rocket company SpaceX has reported a 92% increase in revenue in its most recent financial filing. However, spending by the company, which made its stock market debut 2 months ago, has increased by more than $18 billion.
1: News 360.
0: The US dollar is trading at 18 kwacha 89 ngwe. The Great British pound is trading at 25 kwacha 42 ngwe. The euro is trading at 21 kwacha 77 ngwe, and the South African rand is trading at 1 kwacha 15 ngwe. These rates are according to the Bank of Zambia. Please take note that they're indicative and may vary from bank to bank.
1: Rocking Sports.
0: Gianni Infantino has summoned senior leaders of the football's world governing body to a meeting in Morocco today after another day in which its president has faced fierce criticism of his plan to sell off FIFA's commercial and event operations. FIFA's Chief of Global Football Development, Arsene Wenger, Secretary General Matthias Grafström, and Prince Ali, President of Jordanian Football Association, all made their opposition to Infantino's FIFA forward enterprise. Infantino, who has been in Morocco over the past week, called for an executive meeting in Rabat as he attempts to find a solution to the controversy. Today will be nice with plenty of sunshine. Highs will hit 24 degrees. The night will be clear with lows dropping to 10 degrees. Sunset is expected at 17:58. The headlines. Government calls for collective action against GBV and Imporokoso praises EC's ballot handling professionalism. My name is Temuani Nkata.

0: was this week's Rent. Happiness Is So Sad by Swedish House Mafia, featuring Lika Lee. Proof that even a song with happiness in the title can hit you right in the feels.
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1: Groski. You know what I'm saying? You got Wham, you got Billy in this. You know what I'm saying?
2: 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While they watching us win. Another anthem upon the end.

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2: This weekend, the Battle Knockout gets real. It's the three-way Battle Knockout weekend. It's not just music. It's a showdown. Showdown. Showdown. It's the three-way Battle Knockout weekend. Three voices, three minds, three completely different vibes. Mr. Rock, Thrillmatic, TJ. 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

the headlines. Government calls for collective action against GBV, and Emporokoso praises EZ ballot handling professionalism.

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1: We are losing too many of our young people to drugs and alcohol. 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This needs more than judgment. It needs action, rehabilitation support, youth programs, and real alternatives. 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I will tackle substance abuse head on because our youth deserve a future, not a write-off. 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August 13, vote for Msaiwale Mleo. This message has been approved by Msaiwale Mlewa, the United Party for National Development, aspiring MP for Lusaka Central 2026.
0: 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The views and opinions expressed were those of the sponsor and do not necessarily reflect the views of Rock FM, its management, employees, or affiliates.
2: The headlines. Government calls for collective action against GBV and Mporokoso praises EC's ballot handling professionalism. Government has called for collective action to address teenage pregnancy, gender-based violence and substance abuse among young people in Chadiza district. Speaking during an adolescent health awareness walk held in Chadiza under the theme Breaking the Cycle, Preventing Teenage Pregnancy, GBV and Substance Abuse, Acting District Commissioner DC Masao Somwale said child marriages, drug abuse, school dropouts and sexual abuse continue to affect many young people. He said this in his remarks made on his behalf by Chadiza District Community Development Officer Charles Stumbeko.
0: News 360.
2: Political stakeholders in Mporokoso District have commended the Electoral Commission of Zambia for their professional manner in which they have handled the receipt and offloading of ballot papers ahead of the August 13, 2026 general elections. The stakeholders say the commission has demonstrated transparency and professionalism by addressing concerns raised by political party representatives throughout the process.
0: News 360.
2: For international news, we monitored the BBC.
3: The British government says it's seriously considering a public inquiry into convicted sex offender Jeffrey Epstein's activities in the UK. Campaigners from the governing Labour Party are reported to have called for it to examine how Epstein flew in and out of the UK military bases in his private jet, often with allegedly trafficked women. Elon Musk's trillion-dollar rocket company, SpaceX, has reported a 92% increase in revenue in its most recent financial filing. However, spending by the company, which made its stock market debut 2 months ago, has increased by more than $18 billion.
0: News 360.
2: The US dollar is trading at 18 kwacha, 89 in grey. The Great British pound is trading at 25 kwacha, 42 in grey. The euro is trading at 21 kwacha 77 in grey, and the South African rand is trading at 1 kwacha 15 in grey. These rates are according to the Bank of Zambia. Please take note that they're indicative and may vary from bank to bank.
0: Rocking Sports.
2: Gianni Infantino has summoned senior leaders of the football's world governing body to a meeting in Morocco today after another day in which its president has faced fierce criticism of his plan to sell off FIFA's commercial and event operations. FIFA's Chief of Global Football Development, Arsene Wenger, Secretary General Matthias Grafström, and Prince Ali, President of Jordanian Football Association, all made their opposition to Infantino's FIFA forward enterprise. Infantino, who has been in Morocco over the past week, called for an executive meeting in Rabat as he attempts to find a solution to the controversy. Today will be nice with plenty of sunshine. Highs will hit 24 degrees. The night will be clear with lows dropping to 10 degrees. Sunset is expected at 17:58. The headlines. Government calls for collective action against GBV and Mporokoso praises EC's ballot handling professionalism. My name is Temuani Nkata.
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was this week's Rent. Happiness Is So Sad by Swedish House Mafia, featuring Lika Lee. Proof that even a song with happiness in the title can hit you right in the feels. 96.5 FM. Everybody. 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

0: the headlines. Government calls for collective action against GBV and Imporokoso praises ECZ ballot handling professionalism. Government has called for collective action to address teenage pregnancy, gender-based violence and substance abuse among young people in Chadiza district. Speaking during an adolescent health awareness walk held in Chadiza under the theme Breaking the Cycle, Preventing Teenage Pregnancy, GBV and Substance Abuse, Acting District Commissioner DC Masao Somwale said child marriages, drug abuse, school dropouts and sexual abuse continue to affect many young people. He said this in his remarks made on his behalf by Chadiza District Community Development Officer Charles Stumbeko.
1: News 360.
0: Political stakeholders in Imporokoso District have commended the Electoral Commission of Zambia for the professional manner in which they have handled the receipt and offloading of ballot papers ahead of the August 13, 2026 general elections. The stakeholders say the commission has demonstrated transparency and professionalism by addressing concerns raised by political party representatives throughout the process.
1: News 360.
0: For international news, we monitored the BBC.
2: The British government says it's seriously considering a public inquiry into convicted sex offender Jeffrey Epstein's activities in the UK. Campaigners from the governing Labour Party are reported to have called for it to examine how Epstein flew in and out of the UK military bases in his private jet, often with allegedly trafficked women. Elon Musk's trillion-dollar rocket company, SpaceX, has reported a 92% increase in revenue in its most recent financial filing. However, spending by the company, which made its stock market debut 2 months ago, has increased by more than $18 billion.
1: News 360.
0: The US dollar is trading at 18 kwacha 89 ngwe. The Great British pound is trading at 25 kwacha 42 ngwe. The euro is trading at 21 kwacha 77 ngwe, and the South African rand is trading at 1 kwacha 15 ngwe. These rates are according to the Bank of Zambia. Please take note that they're indicative and may vary from bank to bank.
1: Rocking Sports.
0: Gianni Infantino has summoned senior leaders of the football's world governing body to a meeting in Morocco today after another day in which its president has faced fierce criticism of his plan to sell off FIFA's commercial and event operations. FIFA's Chief of Global Football Development, Arsene Wenger, Secretary General Matthias Grafström, and Prince Ali, President of Jordanian Football Association, all made their opposition to Infantino's FIFA forward enterprise. Infantino, who has been in Morocco over the past week, called for an executive meeting in Rabat as he attempts to find a solution to the controversy. Today will be nice with plenty of sunshine. Highs will hit 24 degrees. The night will be clear with lows dropping to 10 degrees. Sunset is expected at 17:58. The headlines. Government calls for collective action against GBV and Imporokoso praises ECZ ballot handling professionalism. My name is Temuani Nkata.
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0: was this week's Rent. Happiness Is So Sad by Swedish House Mafia, featuring Lika Lee. Proof that even a song with happiness in the title can hit you right in the feels.
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1: 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Miami. That's for all my scammers and my kid money.

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1: 5 years ago, Zambia chose a new direction. A direction built on hope, opportunity, and progress. Today, more children are accessing education, communities are seeing development, and confidence in Zambia's future is growing. Across the nation, people are working, building, and dreaming again. The journey has not been without challenges, but the work continues, the vision continues, and the future is still being built. Because progress is not a single moment, it is a commitment to move Zambia forward, to create opportunity, to unlock potential, and to build a brighter tomorrow for every citizen. On August 13th, 2026, the choice is yours. Vote. Hagainde Hichilema. Vote. UPND.
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2: Good afternoon. The headlines. UN unveils 2025 annual results report and police records a reduction in stolen property during this year's agriculture and commercial show.
0: This weekend, the Battle Knockout gets real. It's the three-way Battle Knockout weekend. It's not just music. It's a showdown. Showdown. Showdown. It's the three-way Battle Knockout weekend. Three voices, three minds, three completely different vibes. Mr. Rock, Thrillmatic, TJ. No limits, no genre restrictions. They're bringing their own selections. Any year, any sound, any vibe. Three rounds, track for track, hit for hit. But only one can take the knock.

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0: Good afternoon. The headlines. UN unveils 2025 annual results report and police records a reduction in stolen property during this year's agriculture and commercial show. The United Nations in Zambia has unveiled its 2025 annual report's results, highlighting the impact of coordinated partnerships in advancing national development and improving the lives of vulnerable communities across the country. Launching the report during a media breakfast in Lusaka, United Nations Resident Coordinator Beatrice Mutali said the report demonstrates that sustainable development can only be achieved through strong collaboration among government, development partners, civil society, the private sector, communities and the media.
1: News 360.
0: Zambia police spokesperson Godfrey Chilawi has disclosed that property valued at 183,950 kwacha was reportedly stolen during the just-ended 98th Zambia Agriculture and Commercial Show, compared to last year's property, which was valued at 339,590 kwacha. Mr. Chilawi has also confirmed to Zanis in Lusaka that a total of 32 criminal cases and one road traffic accident were recorded at the Lusaka showgrounds between July 29th and August 3rd, 2026. He has described this as a significant reduction from the 65 criminal cases reported last year, representing 50.8% drop. Mr. Chilawi attributed the improvement to enhanced security measures put in place by the Zambia police in partnership with other security agencies, as well as increased security consciousness among showgoers.
1: News 360.
0: For international news, we monitor the BBC.
2: Ukraine State Emergency Service says at least 14 people have been killed in Kyiv and the surrounding region in a wave of overnight missile and drone attacks by Russia. It says another 27 have been wounded. The authorities in California say they arrested a man who was scoping out a golf course owned by Donald Trump in the Los Angeles area. The incident occurred on Sunday, 2 days before the president attended a Republican fundraising dinner there.
1: News 360.
0: The US dollar is trading at 18 kwacha, 89 ngwe. The Great British Pound is trading at 25 kwacha, 42 ngwe. The euro is trading at 21 kwacha, 77 ngwe. And the South African rand is trading at 1 kwacha, 15 ngwe. These rates are according to the Bank of Zambia. Please take note that they're indicative and may vary from bank to bank.
1: Rocking Sports.
0: Several athletes have disappeared after competing in the Commonwealth Games in Glasgow, failing to return home with the rest of their teams. Police Scotland said it had received reports of various athletes unaccounted for in the aftermath of the games, which concluded on Sunday. The sports website NBS Sports said four members of the Ugandan boxing had not turned up to fly home, adding that one of the members of the team had told the website that the athletes intended to seek asylum in Scotland. Plenty of sunshine today. Highs will hit 24 degrees. The night will be clear with lows dropping to 10 degrees. Sunset is expected at 17:58. The headlines. UN unveils 2025 annual results report and police records a reduction in stolen property during this year's agriculture and commercial show. My name is Temwani Nkata.
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0: was this week's Rent. Happiness Is So Sad by Swedish House Mafia, featuring Lika Lee. Proof that even a song with happiness in the title can hit you right in the feels. This is this.
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3: Come get inside this. 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

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Well, gone. I ain't seen Shorty in a minute. She asked how I am, I said calm. She said I'm the man, I said in it. Posted up with my dog at yard. If you got a friend for my friend, then bring it. When I was broke, hardcore like December. But now I'm up, my step got a springin'.

0: over. Good afternoon. 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UN unveils 2025 annual results report and police records a reduction in stolen property during this year's agriculture and commercial show.
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0: Good afternoon. The headlines. UN unveils 2025 annual results report and police records a reduction in stolen property during this year's agriculture and commercial show. The United Nations in Zambia has unveiled its 2025 annual report's results, highlighting the impact of coordinated partnerships in advancing national development and improving the lives of vulnerable communities across the country. Launching the report during a media breakfast in Lusaka, United Nations Resident Coordinator Beatrice Mutali said the report demonstrates that sustainable development can only be achieved through strong collaboration among government, development partners, civil society, the private sector, communities and the media.
1: News 360.
0: Zambia police spokesperson Godfrey Chilawi has disclosed that property valued at 183,950 kwacha was reportedly stolen during the just-ended 98th Zambia Agriculture and Commercial Show, compared to last year's property, which was valued at 339,590 kwacha. Mr. Chilawi has also confirmed to Zanis in Lusaka that a total of 32 criminal cases and one road traffic accident were recorded at the Lusaka showgrounds between July 29th and August 3rd, 2026. He has described this as a significant reduction from the 65 criminal cases reported last year, representing 50.8% drop. Mr. Chilawi attributed the improvement to enhanced security measures put in place by the Zambia police in partnership with other security agencies, as well as increased security consciousness among showgoers.
1: News 360.
0: For international news, we monitor the BBC.
2: Ukraine State Emergency Service says at least 14 people have been killed in Kyiv and the surrounding region in a wave of overnight missile and drone attacks by Russia. It says another 27 have been wounded. The authorities in California say they arrested a man who was scoping out a golf course owned by Donald Trump in the Los Angeles area. The incident occurred on Sunday, 2 days before the president attended a Republican fundraising dinner there.
1: News 360.
0: The US dollar is trading at 18 kwacha, 89 ngwe. The Great British Pound is trading at 25 kwacha, 42 ngwe. The euro is trading at 21 kwacha, 77 ngwe. And the South African rand is trading at 1 kwacha, 15 ngwe. These rates are according to the Bank of Zambia. Please take note that they're indicative and may vary from bank to bank.
1: Sports.
0: Several athletes have disappeared after competing in the Commonwealth Games in Glasgow, failing to return home with the rest of their teams. Police Scotland said it had received reports of various athletes unaccounted for in the aftermath of the games, which concluded on Sunday. The sports website NBS Sports said four members of the Ugandan boxing had not turned up to fly home, adding that one of the members of the team had told the website that the athletes intended to seek asylum in Scotland. Plenty of sunshine today. Highs will hit 24 degrees. The night will be clear with lows dropping to 10 degrees. Sunset is expected at 17:58. The headlines. UN unveils 2025 annual results report and police records a reduction in stolen property during this year's agriculture and commercial show. My name is Temwani Nkata.
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0: was this week's rent. Happiness Is So Sad by Swedish House Mafia, featuring Lika Lee. Proof that even a song with happiness in the title can hit you right in the feels. 96.5 Rock FM, Luzaka. The real home of the hits.
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1: This weekend, the Battle Knockout gets real. 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
1: It's the three-way Battle Knockout weekend. Three voices, three minds, three completely different vibes. Mr. Rock, Thrillmatic, TJ. 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

0: 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All you need to do is sign up and pay for the first month. 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

0: got something I want to talk about.
1: Good afternoon. The headlines. UN unveils 2025 annual results report and police records a reduction in stolen property during this year's agriculture and commercial show. The United Nations in Zambia has unveiled its 2025 annual report's results, highlighting the impact of coordinated partnerships in advancing national development and improving the lives of vulnerable communities across the country. Launching the report during a media breakfast in Lusaka, United Nations Resident Coordinator Beatrice Mutali said the report demonstrates that sustainable development can only be achieved through strong collaboration among government, development partners, civil society, the private sector, communities and the media.
2: News 360.
1: Zambia Police spokesperson Godfrey Chilawi has disclosed that property valued at 183,950 kwacha was reportedly stolen during the just-ended 98th Zambia Agriculture and Commercial Show, compared to last year's property, which was valued at 339,590 kwacha. Mr. Chilawi has also confirmed to Zanis in Lusaka that a total of 32 criminal cases and one road traffic accident were recorded at the Lusaka showgrounds between July 29th and August 3rd, 2026. He has described this as a significant reduction from the 65 criminal cases reported last year, representing 50.8% drop. Mr. Chilawi attributed the improvement to enhanced security measures put in place by the Zambia Police in partnership with other security agencies, as well as increased security consciousness among showgoers.
2: News 360.
1: For international news, we monitor the BBC.
3: Ukraine's State Emergency Service says at least 14 people have been killed in Kyiv and the surrounding region in a wave of overnight missile and drone attacks by Russia. It says another 27 have been wounded. The authorities in California say they arrested a man who was scoping out a golf course owned by Donald Trump in the Los Angeles area. The incident occurred on Sunday, 2 days before the president attended a Republican fundraising dinner there.
2: News 360.
1: The US dollar is trading at 18 kwacha, 89 ngwe. The Great British Pound is trading at 25 kwacha, 42 ngwe. The euro is trading at 21 kwacha, 77 ngwe. And the South African rand is trading at 1 kwacha, 15 ngwe. These rates are according to the Bank of Zambia. Please take note that they're indicative and may vary from bank to bank.
2: Rocking Sports.
1: Several athletes have disappeared after competing in the Commonwealth Games in Glasgow, failing to return home with the rest of their teams. Police Scotland said it had received reports of various athletes unaccounted for in the aftermath of the games, which concluded on Sunday. The sports website NBS Sports said four members of the Ugandan boxing had not turned up to fly home, adding that one of the members of the team had told the website that the athletes intended to seek asylum in Scotland. Plenty of sunshine today. Highs will hit 24 degrees. The night will be clear with lows dropping to 10 degrees. Sunset is expected at 17:58. The headlines. UN unveils 2025 annual results report and police records a reduction in stolen property during this year's agriculture and commercial show. My name is Temwani Nkata.
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was this week's Rent. Happiness Is So Sad by Swedish House Mafia, featuring Lika Lee. Proof that even a song with happiness in the title can hit you right in the feels. 96.5 Rock FM. Lusaka.

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3: 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UN unveils 2025 annual results report and police records a reduction in stolen property during this year's agriculture and commercial show.
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1: Good afternoon. The headlines. UN unveils 2025 annual results report and police records a reduction in stolen property during this year's agriculture and commercial show. The United Nations in Zambia has unveiled its 2025 annual report's results, highlighting the impact of coordinated partnerships in advancing national development and improving the lives of vulnerable communities across the country. Launching the report during a media breakfast in Lusaka, United Nations Resident Coordinator Beatrice Mutali said the report demonstrates that sustainable development can only be achieved through strong collaboration among government, development partners, civil society, the private sector, communities and the media.
0: News 360.
1: Zambia police spokesperson Godfrey Chilawi has disclosed that property valued at 183,950 kwacha was reportedly stolen during the just-ended 98th Zambia Agriculture and Commercial Show, compared to last year's property, which was valued at 339,590 kwacha. Mr. Chilawi has also confirmed to Zanis in Lusaka that a total of 32 criminal cases and one road traffic accident were recorded at the Lusaka showgrounds between July 29th and August 3rd, 2026. He has described this as a significant reduction from the 65 criminal cases reported last year, representing 50.8% drop. Mr. Chilawi attributed the improvement to enhanced security measures put in place by the Zambia police in partnership with other security agencies, as well as increased security consciousness among showgoers.
0: News 360.
1: For international news, we monitor the BBC.
2: Ukraine's State Emergency Service says at least 14 people have been killed in Kyiv and the surrounding region in a wave of overnight missile and drone attacks by Russia. It says another 27 have been wounded. The authorities in California say they arrested a man who was scoping out a golf course owned by Donald Trump in the Los Angeles area. The incident occurred on Sunday, 2 days before the president attended a Republican fundraising dinner there.
0: News 360.
1: The US dollar is trading at 18 kwacha, 89 ngwe. The Great British Pound is trading at 25 kwacha, 42 ngwe. The euro is trading at 21 kwacha, 77 ngwe. And the South African rand is trading at 1 kwacha, 15 ngwe. These rates are according to the Bank of Zambia. Please take note that they're indicative and may vary from bank to bank.
0: Rocking sports.
1: Several athletes have disappeared after competing in the Commonwealth Games in Glasgow, failing to return home with the rest of their teams. Police Scotland said it had received reports of various athletes unaccounted for in the aftermath of the games, which concluded on Sunday. The sports website NBS Sports said four members of the Ugandan boxing had not turned up to fly home, adding that one of the members of the team had told the website that the athletes intended to seek asylum in Scotland. Plenty of sunshine today, highs will hit 24 degrees. The night will be clear with lows dropping to 10 degrees. Sunset is expected at 17:58. The headlines. UN unveils 2025 annual results report and police records a reduction in stolen property during this year's agriculture and commercial show. My name is Temwani Nkata.
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0: was this week's Rent. Happiness Is So Sad by Swedish House Mafia, featuring Lika Lee. Proof that even a song with happiness in the title can hit you right in the feels. 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
0: 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This weekend, the Battle Knockout gets real. It's the three-way Battle Knockout weekend. It's not just music. It's a showdown. Showdown. Showdown. It's the three-way Battle Knockout weekend. Three voices, three minds, three completely different vibes. Mr. Rock, Thrillmatic, TJ. No limits, no genre restrictions. They're bringing their own selections. Any year, any sound,

She a baddie, so I keep me motivated, keep her around. I can't lose my temper, my members need me now. Been people to move, been people and they copying style. I've been making hella sacrifices this whole while. Don't do catch a vulnerable at the right time. I put you down on some real without even trying. Put you down on some real without even trying. Put you down on that real without even trying. However I feel about it, it's just how I feel about it, you know what I'm saying? I ain't too much gotta do no explaining. What's going on? You know, I'm going on, you know what I mean? Hey, who this for?

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Somebody tell them people Mr. Hem is here. Whoa.

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1: Whoa, whoa, whoa, whoa, whoa, whoa.
0: Mr. Hem is here.
1: Whoa, whoa, whoa, whoa, whoa, whoa.
0: Mr. Hem.
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1: 5 years ago, Zambia chose a new direction. 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